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Let it burn to a crisp, and that's a surefire flip. 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I take that as a compliment.

timing. 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
1: Wanna hear a part of my story? I tried to hide in the glory and sweep it under the table so you would never know. Sometimes I feel like an accident. People look when they're passing and never check on the passing.

It was just two lovers sitting in the car, listening to Blonde, falling for each other. Pink and orange skies, feeling super childish. No Donald Glover. Missed call from my mother.

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Feet up on the dash, driving nowhere fast, burning through the summer. Radio on blast, make the moment last. She got solar power. Minutes feel like hours. 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
2: 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I look up from the ground to see your sad and teary eyes. You look away from me and I see there's something you're trying to hide. And I reach for